0: cool you down. We're going to soothe your soul after a long day. The phone lines are open if you would like to call in. 1-800-222-1067. Right now, we're going to start off the show with a caller on hold from the Bronx. Looks like they're celebrating the love they found.
1: Josh, what can I do for you?
2: I just wanted to call and talk about this girl that's having a little bit of problems tonight that I care about.
1: Okay, tell me about this girl and why you care about her. What's her name?
2: Her name is Megan. We met about a year ago, actually. We worked together as lifeguards, actually, and we took classes together, and we've been working together for, like, the past 6 months, and we've been getting closer and closer, and I don't know, I really do care about her, and I don't know if she knows that or not, but
1: so someone,
2: I want her to know that.
1: This someone is a co-lifeguard.
2: Yes.
1: And did you guys have to take that class that I had to take when I was a lifeguard with Resuscitation Annie?
2: Yes, we did.
1: And were you kind of hoping that you could practice with Megan? Come on, Josh. It's confession session. You want to kiss her, don't you?
2: I wouldn't mind it.
1: You wouldn't mind it?
2: I wouldn't mind it.
1: Josh!
2: I know. I'm sorry.
1: You wouldn't mind it? What kind of compliment is that? You're supposed to say, yes, I want to kiss her, Delilah.
2: Oh,
1: that's
2: okay.
1: Why I'm calling you.
2: Well, of course. Of course I do.
1: Okay, stop being subtle here. So you've got a big crush on Megan.
2: Yeah, I do.
1: So much so you'd like to go throw yourself in the water and flail about saying, save me, save me.
2: Anything that would work.
1: But you've tried to be cool so she couldn't figure this out until you called me.
2: Oh, of course.
1: And now here I'm completely blowing your cover.
2: Oh, you are? I don't know what she's going to say about it.
1: Well, hopefully she'll say, let's go for a swim.
2: Oh, that'd be great.
1: All right. Let me see what I can do to help you.
2: All right. Thank you.
1: Bye-bye.
2: Bye.

0: Welcome aboard. This is Delilah Joseph. What can I do for you?
1: Oh, I wanted to dedicate a song to my wife.
0: What's her name?
1: Her name is Becky.
0: What do you want to tell her?
1: That she's marvelous, wonderful, fantastic, incredible. She's everything that I've wanted in a wife, and we got married so recently, a mere 9.5 years ago.
0: Just 9.5 years ago.
1: Just barely.
0: And you're still this in love with your bride.
1: Oh, absolutely.
0: Well, I hope you are for the next, 69 years.
1: Thank you.

evening and welcome aboard, my friends. You found the light at night. I'm Delilah. So who is on your heart tonight? Who are you thinking about? Is there someone you're missing? Someone you're wishing you could see? Someone you're wishing that you could spend time with, but they are away at school, or they live in another town, another country, or maybe they live in heaven and your heart is longing for them tonight. Let me be the bridge, the musical bridge between you and the ones you love. I will play songs to bring them back to your remembrance, to bring those photos back to your mind all night long. You're listening to Delilah.

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1: Hi, you've called Delilah on New York's Light at Night. Who's this?
2: This is Danny. I want to share my story with you. And I can't believe I got through. I've tried for years.
1: I'm glad you made it through. Welcome aboard. Tell me your story.
2: You were talking a while back

0: drugs and alcohol, and how they don't just ruin the person, but they ruin families. I got caught up with the wrong crowd, and I was addicted to cocaine. The family didn't know what was going on. I was more like a functional addict, and they had to drive me to the emergency room. They didn't know I was overdosing. Thank God I made it through, and I felt God talk to me and said, Daniel, I love you, but this is not of me. This has to go. And coming up this September will be 4 years clean and sober.
1: And how does the world look through sober eyes, Danny?
0: It's not being behind the cloud. It's not lying to the world. It's about honesty. And when people see your virtue and see your true self without hiding anything, you can open up to everybody. You can show everybody God's love, the love you have, and you see their love. And I think it's wonderful.
1: And have you been able to repair the relationships that the cocaine, that the drugs stole? Have you been able to rebuild bridges?
0: Everything came full circle.
1: So everything is being restored.
0: Yes. And I changed my life all around.
1: I'm so proud of you. I wish I could reach through the phone lines and give you a big congratulatory hug and a 4-year coin.
0: All right, now I'm getting a little emotional. I'm crying a little bit because I'm still here, and I know I have a purpose, and I know God has the path lit up for me, and it's incredible.
1: I'm so proud of you, Danny. God bless you and watch over you and keep you safe. You have a good night, my friend. Thank you for listening to The Light at Night.
0: Thank you, Delilah. You too. God bless you.

Good evening, New York City, and welcome aboard. You found the light at night. I'm Delilah. Welcome to your throwback Thursday night. Time for you to kick off your shoes, relax, and enjoy. The weekend is ahead, and I am here to ease you through the night. 1-800-222-1067 is the direct line into my studio if you would like to make a request or a dedication. If there is a favorite song you are longing to hear, I would love to hear from you. You're listening to Delilah on New York's Light at Night.

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1: 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This is The Light at Night. I'm Delilah. Hello, my friend. How was your day today? Have you taken any time today to be grateful? I was talking with my son. There's a young man who is like a son to me. He's not one that I have been able to adopt because he was older when I met him in Ghana, West Africa. But he has been a part of our extended family for many, many years, going on 20 years now. And he was at the house at the farm yesterday, and he was planning a trip back home to see his family in Ghana. And there were two or three of my other kids around and my girlfriend Kimmy, and we were all talking, and they were doing the what if, you know, what if you won the lottery? What would you do if you could do? And my 20-year-old was talking about she would travel here and she would travel there. And Al was talking about if he could do this or that. And I stood there and just grinned ear to ear. I was just grinning stupidly, like a foolish grin. And finally, my girlfriend said, "Why are you smiling like that?" And I said, "There is no place I would rather be. Nothing I would rather be doing. And no one I would rather be doing it with than what I am doing right now." And they looked at me, and my daughter, my 20-year-old, wrinkled up her nose. And she said, "Mom, you're standing in your kitchen canning food. You're jarring up food." I said, "Yeah, I know." She goes, "You mean to tell me you'd rather be standing here barefoot in your kitchen with beet stains on your hands than laying on the beach and on a Caribbean island or going to Greece or whatever?" I said, "Yeah, there's no place I would rather be than where I am right now with the people that I love. I am so content to be at my farm, to be with my animals, to be with my horses, to be with my kids or my grandkids. I am stinking so grateful for the life that God has given me. And I am so grateful that I get to share it with you each and every night via the airwaves. And I just got to say thank you. Thank you for sharing my nights." We will be back. You're listening to Delilah.

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15: Hi, you've called Delilah on New York's Light at Night. Who's this?
16: Hi, my name is Katie.
15: Hi, Katie. What can I do for you?
16: Well, I wanted to share some liberating news with you tonight. I'm always inspired to hear you chat with everybody on your show. And I am officially a single mom today, but I'm feeling so liberated because I just got out of an emotionally abusive relationship that I didn't even, like, honestly realize I was in. So I'm really excited for me and my two young boys, and I just figured I should share that.
15: So what was the epiphany? What was the light coming on in the darkness where you went, oh, my word, how did I not see this abuse?
16: I flew to Florida with my parents and my sister and all of my loved ones and extended family. And I just, that kind of love made me realize what I was missing in my own personal life. And that just motivated me to want better for myself, especially for my kids. That's the most important part.
15: And was he isolating you from the people that love you? Because abusers are really good at that.
16: Yeah, since day one, and I didn't really even recognize it. And, you know, it's going to continue, and I know the custody battle is probably going to be a little challenging, but I know that with the next few steps, I'm about to get my real estate license. You know, I have a solid roof over my head. There's only good things ahead, so.
15: I will say a prayer that there won't be a lot of stress, that the kids won't be a wishbone pulled back and forth, and that you are able to live in the light of God's love and see how valuable and precious you are and never, ever, ever, ever be put in that situation again.
16: Amen to that. I love that, Delilah. Thank you so much.

You found Delilah on New York's Light at Night. Our phone lines are open, 1-800-222-1067. Earlier, I was talking about being in my kitchen earlier and canning, spending time with my kids and my girlfriend, Kimmy. And I realized it's so true. It is not what we have in our life, but who we have in our heart that counts. It's not what we have. Stuff comes, stuff goes. It's stuff. Sure, if you've got a car that works well, that makes life much easier than if you have to take the bus or a bike. But for the most part, stuff is stuff. And it is not what we have, but who we have in our hearts that brings us joy. Think about that as we slip through this night together. You're listening to Delilah.

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13: Hi, good evening. You've called the Delilah Show. Welcome to the Light at Night. Who is this?
14: This is Brittany.
13: Hi, Brittany. Welcome. What can I do for you?
14: Yes, I was wondering if you could play a song for my husband. His name is Derek, and we've been together for 10 years. And when we got together, I had two small children, one of which has significant special needs, and he stepped right up to the role of father, and he's been the best dad that I could have ever picked for my kids.
13: So you got the whole meal deal, the prize package, the golden egg.
14: I did, yes, yep. And since then, we've had one of our own, and he treats all three of them the exact same.
13: So he loves unconditionally.
14: Absolutely.
13: And what song can I play for Derek to celebrate what a joy he is to do life with?
14: I was hoping you could play our first dance.
13: I will do it. You have a nice, sweet, slow dance tonight with Derek, and I will play that song for your whole family.
14: Well, thank you very much.
13: Thank you. Good night.

0: there, you found Elaine on 106.7 Light FM. This is New York City's Light at Night. Who's this?
1: Delilah, this is Sean McNaney. I'm very happy to finally reach out to you.
0: Hi, Sean. Welcome aboard.
1: I want you to do a huge favor for me. I want you to do a song dedicated to someone who's been with me for years, who's inspired me and kept me going. Her name is Delilah. I want you to do a song dedicated to yourself.
0: All right, toughest thing that you and I have been through together.
1: I've been through a lot, Delilah, and my fiance right now is homeless, living in a tent, and I've been trying to survive helping her out too. That every time I've been down, I've put you on my radio, and you've pulled me through, you've pulled my fiance through. She's even smiling knowing that I finally got a hold of you. So I think after all these years, you've helped me cope through the worst of my times ever. And I really, really appreciate what you do for me and for everybody out there. So yes, tonight I'd like you to dedicate a song to you.
0: So are you also battling with homelessness, or have you got a roof over your head right now?
1: I've got a roof over my head, and I DoorDash to help her out by making sure she eats. And she lives in a tent in my town, and we work together, and she's literally sitting next to me. And we work together. I try to make sure she eats, gets the stuff she needs. And, you know, it's hard when you're battling homelessness or you're watching someone you love dearly battle it out. So, yeah, I mean, it's been tough on me, and, you know, it's been tough on her. But tonight just made my night, and, you know, you just, like I said, you keep me going. You keep me battling, as you do for a lot of people out there. So, like I said, tonight I want you to dedicate a song just for you.
0: I will find the perfect song, and I'm going to say a prayer that God would do a miracle, that your sweetheart would soon no longer be unhoused, that God would open up the perfect situation, and that you two would be able to have a much more hope-filled future.
1: Thank you so much, Delilah, and God bless, and thank you so much for everything.

Do you ever ask yourself, does what I do matter? Does what I do even matter? Do you ever feel that way or ask that question? It does. It does. If you are doing your best at whatever it is, maybe it's working at a grocery store. If you are smiling at people when they come through your line, even if they're grumpy, if you're a nurse, a caregiver, you know what you do matters. But in case you forget it, I want to remind you that what you do, what you say, how you treat other people matters. And it matters a lot. And thank you for all the kind words, because you really reinforced that and helped me to remember that what I do here at night, sharing your stories, it's really what you do at night. I just gather your stories, but what we do matters. It matters to people's hearts. So thank you for that. I will be back with more stories to encourage your heart coming up next. You're listening to Delilah.

0: Hi, you've called Delilah on New York's Light at Night. Who's this?
1: Hi, my name is Alex, and I am at a cabin with my girlfriend for our one-year anniversary.
0: Okay, tell me about your honey and this cabin you're hiding away in.
1: Well, we are doing long distance. She goes to school in London, and we are in a cabin in DeSoto. We're celebrating my third year of sobriety, and...
0: So you're young. How did you, like, what led you to decide to turn your life around and get sober? Most people don't make that decision until they've really messed things up decades later than you.
1: Yeah, I just realized pretty early that my life is not going in the direction that I wanted it to. And I figured out that by getting sober, everything that I wanted could happen. And it's starting to, so it was a good decision.
0: Very good decision. When you make that decision to get sober and you take it one day at a time, it changes everything. Biggest change that you've seen in your life in the last couple of years?
1: Biggest change, I would say the relationships I have with people are a lot more meaningful, and I'm much healthier, happier, and I'm just it's a lot better. It's a lot better to be alive today than it was before.
0: Amen. I'm proud of you, Alex. How old are you?
1: I'm 26.
0: And this girl that you are snuggling in the cabin with, do you have a fire? Do you have a fireplace? Do you have, like, rain on the roof or snow outside or anything romantical?
1: We have a fireplace. We have a hot tub. We are listening to this station on a colorful jukebox. It's pretty perfect. It is definitely magical.
0: And tell me her name again.
1: Her name is Sophia, and she's amazing.
0: I'm going to play a song for you and your honey, but I'm also going to play a song just for you because I'm so proud of you.
1: Oh, thank you.
0: All right. You have a great night.

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You found Delilah. Good evening, my friend. Welcome to your Tuesday night. Our talk about it. Tuesday night, we're going to talk about you finding your way in this world, finding your purpose, finding your peace, finding your people. Purpose, peace, and your people. If you've got those things, you've got it all. So come on in and make yourself at home. You're listening to Delilah.

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Good evening, New York City. You found the light at night. Hi, I'm Delilah. So how is your night going? How is your life going? Are you happy? Are you joyful? Is there peace in your family? Are you stressing out about every little thing or every big thing? There's a lot of big things to stress out about. But I tell you what, there's this little thing called a serenity prayer. God, grant me the serenity to accept the things I cannot change. That's most everything. I can't change the political climate. I can't change the wars going on around the world. I can't change what is happening right here in the little town I'm living in. And sadness and homelessness. I can't change those things. The courage to change the things I can, myself, my attitude. I can be generous. I can be grace-giving. I can be filled with love, or I can be bitter and resentful. I choose love. The courage to change the things I can means to change myself, to change my attitude, change my behaviors, and the wisdom to know the difference. If you pray that little prayer every day and you mean it and you apply it, probably 90% of the stuff you're stressing about will wash away and you will start holding yourself accountable and changing yourself. Something to think about tonight. You're listening to Delilah.

0: Hi, you've called Delilah on New York's Light at Night. Who's this?
1: This is Daniel.
0: Daniel, hi, welcome. What can I do for you?
1: I met a woman about 4 years ago. And before that, I didn't know what I was going to do with my life. And she's changed it completely around. And we're about to get married on the 21st of June. And I just wanted her to know how much I loved her and that nothing will tear me away from her.
0: What's her name, Daniel?
1: Andy.
0: Okay, so you said you didn't know what you were going to do with your life. You were a bachelor. You were wandering around. Candy came along.
1: Yeah.
0: And what was different about Candy that made you stop in your tracks and go, this is my purpose. This is my reason.
1: It's been the best relationship I've ever had. And I know she's listening right now, and she's also doing janitor work at our West High school here, and she said she was listening, so...
0: I will play a song for you and Candy. Have a beautiful wedding. Daniel, thank you for calling.

0: 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Good evening, New York City. You found Delilah. And it's time for our first Delilah Dilemma of the evening. 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Following the 9/11 attacks, New York City firefighter Daniel Foley assisted in the rescue and recovery efforts at Ground Zero. Daniel spent months at Ground Zero searching for victims, including his firefighter brother, Thomas Foley, who was killed in the attacks. 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Tonight's Delilah's Dilemma says, my name is Ashley. I'm 22. I've grown up listening to your radio station. For the past 8 years, I've had a friend that's been like no other. She's been there for me at my worst and my best, and I have been for her. We tell each other everything. We've stayed in each other's lives when everyone else walked out on us. Recently, she and another friend of hers reconnected, kind of pushing me off to the side. Deep down, it's hurting me, but I don't want to show any type of emotion that would cause conflict. I was just wondering if you could give me any type of advice that might help me in a situation like this. Thank you from Ashley. Ashley, I will have my words for you coming up next. 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

Tonight's Delilah's Dilemma is from Ashley, who has a good friend that's been her best friend for 8 years. And now that best friend has found another friend and is kind of pushing her aside. And Ashley, these are really good questions, because in romantic relationships, in relationships where you're partnered with somebody, there are clearly defined rights and wrongs. There are clearly defined rules. But in friendships, not so much. And you don't know when you're being jealous, or when you're being insecure, when you're being possessive, or when you're being foolish, or when you're truly being hurt. So here's what I would say to you, Ashley. If this friend is the kind of friend like you described, who's been there through everything, then she's somebody you can talk to. Somebody that you can say, we used to spend a whole lot of time together, and we used to have a really precious friendship, and now I'm kind of missing you. And I don't want to feel resentment, and I don't want to feel left out, but I'm sort of feeling resentful and left out. And if she's truly a good friend, those feelings, talking about your feelings, will be safe and will be okay. If she twists those things and makes it convoluted, or tries to say you have no right to feel that way, blah, blah, blah, then she's not really the good friend that you had thought that she was. Or she has moved on with her life and no longer values your friendship. And I know that hurts. I have a good friend, somebody that I love dearly, that her family and my family used to be so close. And then because of a lifestyle change she decided to make, she didn't have room for me or my kids anymore. And even after 8 years, 7 years, that still cuts to the quick. And I still feel abandoned and hurt and betrayed. So I understand those feelings, Ashley. And if she is truly a friend, you can share your feelings with her. Good luck and God bless you.

0: Hi, you've called Delilah on New York's Light at Night. Hi, Brenda. Welcome aboard. What can I do for you?
1: Oh, my God. I'm just in total shock. I've tried to call you 100 times. I'm so excited to speak with you.
0: Well, now that you're here, how can I make your night more special?
1: Oh, you already have. But I'm just calling to send a message to my boyfriend, Scott. He is the love of my life, and we've known each other since we were in kindergarten school, and now I'm 65 years old, and I love him more than I loved him back when I was 5.
0: Listen to you giggle like a schoolgirl.
1: Oh, I love him more every day. He's wonderful. He treats me so well. My family loves him. It's just a dream come true. I never thought that I would find something so wonderful, and he is truly wonderful.
0: And what song can I play for the two of you tonight as you rekindle this love story?
1: You always pick the best song, so I would love for you to select one for me.
0: I'll find a good one for you.
1: Well, thank you, Delilah. Thank you so much.
0: Thank you for calling. Thank you for letting me be a part of your romance.
1: It's another dream come true that I'm getting to speak with you.
0: God bless you, honey. You have a great night.

0: 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Hi, I'm Delilah with The Light at Night. Have you tried out the Talk Back feature yet? It's yet one more way for you to communicate with us here in the studio every night. 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Thank you for being a part of The Light at Night. Who is talking back to us tonight?
1: Hi, Delilah. It's Angelina. I was wondering if you can play a song. I want to dedicate it to my best friend, and I love him so much, and I've been listening to you for a while, and I love all the stories that you listen to and everything, so thank you.
0: 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We'll be back, New York City. 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

0: 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Hi, who's this?
1: This is Aisha.
0: Aisha, what can I do for you?
1: Hi, I'm so excited to talk to you. I've listened to your show for so long. I wanted to possibly dedicate a song. I just got engaged 2 weeks ago to a wonderful, wonderful man. And we were in the car, and we were listening to a radio station, and I just took the chance of maybe calling and you picking up.
0: What's this wonderful, wonderful man's name?
1: Paul.
0: And how did Paul propose?
1: Well, it was after work. We've been talking about it for a while. This is both our second marriage, and he just got down on one knee, and people always told me that, you know, when you meet the right person, you'll know, and I never believed him, but I do now.

0: Welcome aboard. You've called Delilah on New York's Light at Night. Who is this?
1: Kathleen.
0: Kathleen, how are you tonight, my dear?
1: I'm fine.
0: What can I do to make your night a little more special?
1: Okay, it was our 40th anniversary Sunday, and we never had a song. We had a little wedding. We didn't have a lot of money. We never had a band or anything like that, and we never had a song.
0: And your husband's name, Kathleen?
1: It's Ed.
0: So you and Ed just celebrated 40 years.
1: 40 years.
0: Happy anniversary, happy anniversary, happy anniversary, happy anniversary.
1: Thank you.
0: I will play a fabulous song that can be your song from here on out.
1: Oh, terrific.
0: All right. You have a wonderful night.
1: Thank you very much. I appreciate it.
0: Good night, darling.
1: Good night.

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Good evening, New York City. You found the light at night. Hi, I'm Delilah. It is Throwback Thursday night, where we throw it back and remember yesteryear. I don't ever look back. I rarely look back, I should say. I am so busy focused on tomorrow that I rarely look back. And sometimes we need to. Sometimes we need to look back and heal. Sometimes we need to look back and take the trauma from our past to the Almighty and say, I need help healing this. Sometimes we need to look back and hold on to those sweet memories. Our 10th birthday party, or the first time we went to a formal dance, or whatever that memory is that brings you joy. It's good to look back sometimes. I look back at pictures of myself, and you know what I've learned? I've learned I looked dang good back then, and I didn't know it. When I was in my 20s or my 30s, dang, I look good. But in my 20s and 30s, I didn't believe that. Now that I'm older and wiser, I'm like, dang, I look good now. And in 20 years, in my 80s, I'm going to look back and go, dang, I look good in my 60s. Tonight is Throwback Thursday, and I invite you to look back on the goodness, the good times, the good memories, the precious relationships that have helped form you into who you are today. Thank you for letting me be a part of that. You're listening to Delilah on New York's Light at Night.

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11: Delilah. Alan, welcome to the Delilah Show. How can I help you tonight?
12: Hi, I really want to have a song played for my wife. We've been married for 14 years, and I look back, and I have no idea where I'd be at right now without her in my life. We have our arguments and our fights, but she's been there through thick and thin, even when I didn't think I could continue, and she's helped pull me through it. I love her with all my heart.
11: So which one of you is the one that is the go-to person to find something that's lost in the house, you or her?
12: Unfortunately, it's me. Regardless of what gets lost, I'm always the one who ends up finding it.
11: Uh-huh.
12: But
11: okay, who's the go-to person if we were going to go on a family vacation with half a dozen of your family members? Who's the one that would find the great cabin to stay in?
12: That would be my wife.
11: Yeah?
12: Yeah. She's great at that.
11: Who's the one that decorates for holidays or birthdays or plans get-togethers with the family?
12: That would be my wife as well.
11: So she's the one that focuses on the relationships, and you're the one that keeps everything running smoothly.
12: Yeah, to a point. I mean, she's great with all aspects. It's the only thing that I step in is when stuff gets lost.
11: There's a saint that you can pray to for those things. I'm always praying to the saint of lost things because I lose everything.
12: Yeah, she loses a lot, her phone, her purse, her IDs, and I'm always able to find exactly where it's at. She doesn't know how I do it, but at the same time, I don't know how she's able to take care of everything else.
11: All right, I'll find a song that says, "Thank you for being so wonderful to me, baby."
12: Thank you.
11: All right, good night.

0: It's New York's 106.7 Light FM. Good evening, New York City. You found the light at night. Hi, I'm Delilah. 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I'm still here. I didn't go anywhere. I've been on the radio for 52 years now. You're the one that left. You're the one that found other forms of entertainment at night instead of my radio show. So I'm glad that you've come home. I'm glad that you've put all that other stuff aside and that you let me play songs for your heart. You let me share stories, powerful stories from listeners just like you. If you have a powerful story to share, 1-800-222-1067. 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
0: Hi, welcome. Who's this?
20: Hi, this is Nancy.
0: Hi, Nancy. This is Delilah. What can I do for you?
20: Delilah, I've been trying to get through to you. I would like to tell you about my love days. We knew each other 35 years ago when he was going to school where my ex-husband was going, and we got to know him and his wife as a couple and did things. And then 30 years went past, and we lost track of each other, and we went to the wedding of my best friend's daughter, and it was his son who married my best friend's daughter. And then he was diagnosed with cancer, and his wife was, and sadly she died, and it means I'd been divorced, and we've gotten together and did things as friends, and now we plan to, in the future, we're making our lives together.
0: How many years ago were you friends?
20: 35.
0: And he's since widowed, and you're divorced.
20: Yes. So now I'm blessed to have Dave in my life and my sons, and start it over and have a wonderful life and look toward the future with Dave.

0: Hi, good evening. Who's this?
1: Hi, Delilah. Good evening. This is YT.
0: What can I do for you?
1: When I first listened to your program, I heard other listeners say, oh, how much they enjoy your radio show and all these things. I was skeptical, so I said, okay, I keep listening. Now I'm hooked, and I said, I really enjoy your show.
0: Well, thank you.
1: Yeah, you did a real good job, you know.
0: I have an awful lot of fun, that's for sure.
1: Oh, I can tell.
0: I've been blessed to do that, which I love.
1: Yes. And I got a request to make for Rose.
0: What can I play for Rose?
1: She's a friend of mine. I met her at the church.
0: So are you dating Rose now?
1: Not yet.
0: Not yet. Well, let's
1: see. She's very busy, you see.
0: Let's see if I can help that process and play a song for you.
1: Great.
0: You have a good night.
1: And God bless.
0: God bless you, honey.

Talking about an attitude of gratitude, it changes everything. I know a young woman named Lacey who is battling stage 4 cancer right now. And every time I talk to her, she has a praise report. She has something phenomenal to share that God has done for her. Her teenage son passed his driver's test the other day, and she called me so excited to share that information. She's in so much pain. She has hospice that manages her pain, and it doesn't even begin to touch it. And yet, in the midst of that pain, she called me to say, I'm so proud of my son. I'm so excited for him. He passed his driver's test. He got his driver's license. When you can have an attitude of gratitude in the midst of that, miracles can happen. You're listening to Delilah.

0: restrictions apply.
1: Come home to Delilah.
2: Hi, Kathy. Welcome aboard. I understand there's somebody that you've been with for a day or two.
3: Yes, that's correct. Coming up on 27 years.
2: Yeah, that's a day or two.
3: Yeah.
2: What's his name?
3: His name is Jerry.
2: Tell me about your beloved.
3: He's just a great man. He's probably one of the most honest people I know and just a big-hearted, wonderful guy. And I would say that if we could do it all again, I would go through all the stumbles in the road and the raising of four girls between us. And it was just an interesting life that just grew us closer together.
2: So for all the tough times, all the lows, you would do it all over again?
3: I would. It's those times that sometimes in a relationship knit you closer together.
2: So let me ask you this. If you were talking to a young woman who's in a marriage experiencing problems, just little things that irritate you or financial problems that are coming between you, what would be your words to that young couple?
3: To really work together and you're just faithful to love each other. There's always tough times in life, but just let the difficult times bring you closer together to union that is just grows you together so that you can go down the road of life together and look towards a happy time in the end after everybody's grown and gone away.

request, dedications, stories from the heart. That's what you'll find right here every night. Every night I open up the phone lines and I check my email messages and I read Delilah's Dilemmas, where people write to me with their troubles, with their situations they've gotten themselves into. And I'm not a counselor, I'm not a therapist, I'm not here to give that kind of advice. I'm just somebody who gets myself into a lot of bad situations. I get myself in trouble all the time. All the time. I always think that I can outsmart the system and I always get myself in trouble. So if you want some insight from somebody who's been there, done that, got the t-shirt, then write to me. Tell me your situation and I will read those on the air. We call them Delilah's Dilemmas. We'll be back. You're listening to Delilah.

0: 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Good evening, New York City. You found Delilah. And now it is time for our second Delilah Dilemma feature of the evening, our late night dilemma. Tonight's Delilah's Dilemma sponsor is an organization that I love talking about, Mercy Ships. This nonprofit organization accomplishes life-changing surgeries and treatments for children and adults in developing countries with specially built ships. Their ships include surgical centers, recovery centers, hospital rooms. 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This past week, one of their ships, the Global Mercy, docked in Ghana, West Africa, a country I visited more than 30 times. They're back to accomplish more miracles in a country where they've already provided 2,700 Ghanaians with surgical procedures. It's their fifth trip there. And in the process of this, they also train thousands of Ghanaian healthcare professionals. MercyShips.org is their website to volunteer, to donate, to support their miraculous work. Tonight's Delilah's Dilemma is from Anonymous, who says, I have a dilemma that I'd like to get your feedback on. I'm an Asian American professor at an HBCU, a historically black college, contentedly married to my Caucasian husband of 27 years, who just recently began voicing racist views and comments. We're almost 16 years apart, so he's now in his 70s. I am stunned by this development. He has never shared racist opinions or prejudices in the past. It's as if he hit his 70s and whatever filters he may have had have disappeared. He's otherwise healthy with no known neurological issues. I have no idea how to handle this news, and it's an upsetting situation. Do you have any insights from Anonymous? Wow. I don't know that I do. I will share my best words for you, words of comfort, coming up next. You're listening to Delilah.
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So tonight's Delilah's Dilemma is from an Asian American professor who is a professor at a historically black college or university, who has been married for almost three decades to a Caucasian person who is now making racist statements. You didn't say if they are racist against you because you're Asian American, or if they're racist against your students at the historically black college, or if it's just racist in general. And you indicate that it might be a factor of age. I don't know. I think that when your brain starts to change and different parts start to deteriorate, I don't know if it's a filter you're losing in so much as you are losing a part of yourself. I don't know. I would definitely make sure your husband gets to a doctor, gets seen. I would definitely confront him and say, where did that come from? And do you understand how that is hurtful to me? If you guys have been contentedly married for 27 years, that tells me he loves you and has been very good to you. Is he aware when he says these horrible things that it's hurtful to you? It's not just, you know, hurtful to somebody out there who didn't hear it. It's hurtful to you, his spouse of all these years. So ask him, where is this coming from? If it is truly out of his character, if that is not the character you have known for 27 years, then he needs help because there's something going on. So if this is completely out of his character, then there is something deeper going on.

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Good evening, New York City. You found Delilah on the Light at Night. Earlier, I was inviting you to come home. To come home. Doesn't it feel good, unless your home was an abusive home and there's nothing but bad memories? But me, I go home to my small town where I grew up as often as I possibly can. And my classmates, we've been out of high school for many, many years, many decades now. We've got kids, we've got grandkids who are grown now. A lot of us are great grandparents. I am. My friend Katie is. She beat me to that, but then she beat me to motherhood too, so that's okay. But we love going home. Come home at night. I'll be here on the radio. I will be here to keep you company. I will be here to talk you down. I will be here to lift you up. I will be here to remind you that you are worthy of love. You are worthy of goodness. You are worthy of people being good to you. And if they're not, walk away. Say, nay, nay, not today. I'm not putting up with this abuse. I'm walking away. Thank you for letting me be your home at night on the radio. You're listening to Delilah.

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16: Hi, welcome to the Delilah Show. Who is this?
17: Hello, how are you?
16: I'm good. I'm better now that I've got such an enthusiastic greeting.
17: Good.
16: All right, what's your name?
17: My name's Mariah.
16: Hi, Mariah. Are you always this chipper?
17: I try to be, yes.
16: Yeah? You're adorable. How old are you?
17: I'm 23 years old.
16: And who is making you smile so broadly tonight?
17: My boyfriend, Jacob.
16: So is Jacob like keeper kind of material, or is he just...
17: Oh, yes.
16: Oh, yes.
17: Yes, yes.
16: All right. So what makes him make you grin from ear to ear?
17: He's the first one to actually try and love me in a weird way. And I was sick with the flu the other day, and he brought me flowers. And I've never had anyone bring me flowers other than to try and say sorry for something. And it was just sweet. But I love his family. He loves my family. We all just love each other, and it's I'm happy for the first time in a really long time. And it's nice. So I wanted to try and call you and maybe ask you to play something for us.
16: I will find something for you too. Now, how long has it been? It sounds like it's a brand new thing.
17: Well, it's been about going on nine months.
16: Let me find a song for you.
17: Thank you, ma'am.
16: You have a good night.
17: You too.

It is the perfect time of night to throw caution to the wind, to ignore that to-do list that is going on either in your head or on your iPad or your phone. You know, all the things to do, laundry, blah, blah, blah. Throw caution to the wind and go snuggle up with the one you love. Maybe it's not a romantic snuggle. Maybe it's your child or your pet or your favorite stuffed animal. Just give yourself permission to soak up some cuddly goodness. Yeah, I just said that, cuddly goodness. You're listening to Delilah.

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1: The light is right.
0: Delilah knows how to make your night light at night.
2: My girl just caught me.
3: You made her catch you?
2: I don't know how I let this happen.
3: With who?
2: The girl next door, you know? I don't know what to do.
3: Said it wasn't you.
2: All right.

0: Shantae, welcome. What can I do for you?
1: I wanted you to play a song for my sweetie pie. I don't have any particular song picked out, but just for him to hear so he knows how much I love him.
0: Okay, tell me who your sweetie pie is and how much you love him.
1: His name is Eugene, and I met him on the internet almost a year ago, and I've been having some recent health issues, and he's just been like a cheerleader for me. And just being by my side, making sure it was okay, checking on me and things.
0: And you want me to find a song that tells him what?
1: That I love him so much, that he's just such a blessing, and that I just want to spend the rest of my life with him.
0: All that and a bag of chips.
1: Yes, what a pop.
0: You and a soda pop.
1: Yeah.
0: All right, you have a good night.

0: Hi, Carl. This is Delilah. Who's on your heart tonight?
1: My wife, Sarah.
0: And what would you like to tell your bride?
1: First of all, I love to tell her that I love her to death. You know, her and my kids both. About 7 years ago, I came down with a medical condition that, it's not life-threatening, but it is debilitating, which I've been in a wheelchair for about 6 years, and they have been supportive for the past 6 years. They have been patient. They have been there for me, and all four of them, and I love them so much. And if you can pick a song that could just, you know, that's the least that I owe them, the least.
0: Just a song that says, thank you for believing in me, for loving me, for standing by me.
1: Yeah, exactly. They're just the greatest. We got married very young, and I didn't think that she was going to stick around, but she did. And she has never left my side, so.
0: I'll find a wonderful song to say thank you for believing in me when I didn't believe in myself.
1: Thank you very much.
0: All right. Good night, honey.
1: Good night.

0: 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Hi, I'm Delilah with The Light at Night. 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
1: Hi, Delilah. This is Brianna. I would like to request a song for my fiancé, future husband. We've been together for almost 2 years now, and we just love each other so very much. Thank you.
0: Thank you for listening, and thank you for sharing the night with me and for using the Talk Back feature on iHeartRadio. We'll be back, New York City. 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

0: Michelle, welcome. What can I do for you?
1: I listen to your show all the time, and I just kind of wanted to share my story. In July, I will be married 12 years to the man of my dreams. And we have two kids and a beautiful home, and things are just really, really good. I never dreamed in my life that it could be this healthy and wonderful, and you know, I really, really believe that the hand of God played a big part in this, and we've overcome a lot. We've had a lot of mental illness and many problems and sick children and, you know, those types of things, but we've made it.
0: And what's his name, Michelle?
1: His name is Joseph.
0: And your children?
1: DJ and Liam.
0: So it sounds like you've got, like, the dream come true.
1: Yeah, he's totally my Prince Charming.
0: You've got a Prince Charming, you got beautiful kids, you got a home you love, you sound very satisfied, very balanced.
1: I am.
0: Wow, what a concept.
1: Yeah, I know, it can't happen.

0: Hi, Larry. What can I do for you tonight?
1: Well, I'm having my wedding anniversary of 8 years to my wife. I'm married a very lovely lady who I very appreciate. And when I was talking to your screener, she got me a little nervous, and I couldn't remember if I was married to her 8 years or 7 years.
0: But now you remember it's 8 years.
1: Yeah, now I remember it's 8 years. And she was asking how we met, and I told her the story, and so she thought that I was an interesting person.
0: Well, tell me the story. Don't just share it with Donna. Share it with me.
1: All righty. I worked for a company, and she worked for the same company that I did. And when I went to fuel my tractor at night, she'd always wave to me at the window. So I just waved back, and after a few times of seeing her, she come out and she introduced herself to me, and I introduced myself, and we became friends. And so then I lost track of her because she had moved for about 10 years, and our payroll lady sent me a message on our satellite saying that she would like me to call Susan. So I called her back and says, well, what for? And the payroll lady says, just call her, please. So I called her, and 4 months later, we were married.
0: 4 months? You didn't waste any time.
1: No, she's a marvelous lady. She introduced me to her family, and I introduced her to my family, and it was just a match made in heaven. So I'm going to keep her until the day I be planted in the ground.
0: Good for you. I will find a song for this marvelous blessing.
1: Thank you so much.

I know it's late and I know you're tired. If you're getting ready to call it a day, have a wonderful night's rest and do me a favor. Take some time out of your busy Friday schedule tomorrow to slow down and love someone. Good night, New York.

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Do we really need another reason? Best variety in the city's on Light FM. I'm Victor Sosa. Shout out to anybody who's already been weekending for the last day or two. The rest of us are just catching up.

0: 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Best variety in the cities on Light FM. I'm Victor Sosa. What are you happy about, Carmen?
1: The return of football season. How much did we have to wait? And finally, it's back. Go Buffalo Bills.
0: You had me until you said go Bills, although technically they are New York's only football team.

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0: The weekend escapade is on, but if you've already been off the last day or maybe even two, I suppose I could say it continues. Best variety in the city's on Light FM. What's going on? I'm Victor Sosa. We're excited about having all sorts of time to ourselves over the course of this Labor Day holiday weekend. 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Yes, they're making a video game about it. 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

0: It's Friday. The best variety in the city's got us in an extra good mood on Light FM. But what has you feeling happy, Diane?
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0: Good vibes all night, every night on Light FM, made even better by the good things that are happening for you. Eddie, what's up?
1: One thing that's making me happy today is the fact that I found out I will be getting a promotion at my job. I feel like it's well overdue, but it's here now, so I'm very excited, very happy moving forward that I'm going to be making a little bit more money, a little bit more stress, but that comes with the money, so let's do it.

0: As a summertime guy, I admit, reaching the unofficial end of summer here at Labor Day weekend does leave me feeling a little bit bummed. Best variety in cities on Light FM. I'm Victor Sosa. Still plenty to be excited about, Jimmy. What stops on your list?
1: Well, I am super excited for football season. It is my favorite time of year. I like it when it gets a little cooler outside. Not cold, but cooler. And I definitely get excited for football. So I am very excited. That is good news. And my birthday is coming up.

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We got them all here at Light FM. Cuppy and Christine on the way in this morning, and they'll give you a chance to see Sarah Bareilles at Radio City Music Hall. That's happening at 7:25.

0: 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What's going on, Johnny?
1: 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Finally done. Hoping it doesn't break down after I finish paying.
0: No, don't put that out into the atmosphere. Congrats, Johnny. 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

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Happy Friday. I'm Victor Sosa. How about hitting the movie theaters this weekend? No shortage of things to do any weekend in the city, especially a holiday one like Labor Day. But if you're gearing up for Halloween and horror movies are your jam, boy, some classics are back in AMC.

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0: So if you're up early for work on this Friday morning and your coworkers haven't already cut out on you, beware. A couple of them may call in sick with the sniffles today. It's 106.7 Light FM, New York's variety station. Don't worry about us. We are here making sure that you get everything you need as far as good music is concerned. Cubby and Christine are in here next. And not only do they have great music, they got tickets. 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
0: 5:58 on this Getaway Friday, September the 4th. Cubby, Christine, producer Kristen, signing on the air. You ready, Christine? Have a fun day ahead.
16: Yes.
0: And you're going to kick things off with all the headlines and what is going on in the world.
16: Well, Cubby, there is some positive news out of Nepal. Two survivors have been found in the rubble 9 days after that massive flood.
0: Incredible.
16: Yeah. So this happened yesterday. Rescue teams found two survivors covered in mud. They've been trapped in a tunnel that linked a hydropower station along a mountain river where the main part of the flood had gone through. So pretty amazing.
17: Hopefully they can keep finding people,
16: I hope so, absolutely. Yeah. The Massachusetts jury in the Lindsay Clancy triple murder trial will be back today for another round of deliberations. The judge dismissing the jury yesterday after an emotionally charged day that saw the judge clarify to the jury the definition of reasonable doubt. Clancy's lawyer claimed the issue surrounds a single juror, pushed the judge to have the juror dismissed, but the judge refused. And as you know, it is definitely a getaway weekend. Mm-hmm. Gas prices are high, though. This is the first time we've seen a Labor Day with gas prices over $4. $4.20 is the average. You've heard of Burlington Coat Factory, of course, in New Jersey, because they were founded in Burlington. Well, they're moving to Pennsylvania.
17: Oh, but they're still going to be around.
16: They're going to be Burlington Coat Factory.
17: And they dropped the Coat Factory, I think.
16: Oh, did they? They're just Burlington?
17: They're just Burlington, yeah.
16: Oh, well, yeah. They're leaving Burlington. They're going across the Delaware to Pennsylvania. They've been in New Jersey and said they would always stay in New Jersey, but that was back in 1972, so don't hold them to it. Also, ExxonMobil and Samsung are some big companies that have left New Jersey, and they've moved over to Texas. In sports, baseball, Mets and the Yanks had the night off. They both play tonight. Mets will take on the Giants. Yankees will face the Padres. Week one of the NFL starts next week.
17: Yeah,
16: hang
17: Wednesday.
16: In there. Almost there. Hang in there. Mm. And apparently liquor stores love Labor Day. Over the three-day weekend, three-quarters of Americans will be buying beer, followed by spirits, wine, and hard seltzers. Each adult expects to down at least three drinks on Labor Day weekend.
17: I'll have that done by 9 a.m.
16: Yes.
17: I am ready to go.
16: I know.
17: Some grilling and some drinks.
16: I love grilling.
17: Yeah. All right. We're going to talk about what we're doing this weekend. We'll catch up on things as we get a Friday going here with Rick Astley. And the weather today, sunshine and a high of 86. Still humid. And there could be a thunderstorm, but I think the weather's getting better and better throughout the weekend.

0: Carly Rae Jepsen and Call Me Maybe. And I've mentioned this before, Christine. If that song came out today, it should be Text Me Maybe. Because when someone calls you, are you annoyed? I'm like, no, don't call.
1: No, not answering that.
0: Just text me. Yes. It can be done in text. Yes. 106.7 Light FM, Cubby, Christine. Producer Kristen producing our show as usual, doing a fine job behind the scenes. And here we go. Labor Day weekend kicking off. I do the show with you guys.
1: Yes.
0: And then I'm going to hit the road. I'm leaving here at 10 a.m. That's my goal.
1: Okay. Wow.
0: Maybe 9:45. Depends on when Helen gets here.
1: When is the boss listening? I think that's...
0: Never. We can leave now. How about now? No, the boss actually loves our show, and I believe he's tuned in from 6 to 10 every day.
1: Yes, thank you.
0: So I'm going to go home to East Brunswick,
1: mm-hmm.
0: and then I'm going to get the kids and the wifey.
1: Yeah.
0: And we're doing our road trip Labor Day weekend down to Virginia Beach to see some family.
1: Nice.
0: I'm just dreading the turnpike, as I mentioned yesterday. Because you were saying between 1 and 6.
1: No, the busiest
0: noon
1: time
0: and 6.
1: Now today is noon to 6.
0: And I'll be in the thick of it.
1: Okay.
0: But what I'm hoping for, you know how they say like Wednesday before Thanksgiving, the airports are crazy?
1: Yes.
0: I have flown on that Wednesday, and it hasn't been that bad.
1: Right.
0: I'm like, okay, the TV news hyped it up.
1: Mm-hmm.
0: And I'm hoping maybe I'll be like smooth sailing today.
1: It could happen.
0: Yeah, I'm like, oh, this is nothing.
1: Maybe they scared everybody and everyone's like, okay, I'll leave now. And then you're the only one out there.
0: That's what I'm thinking.
1: Yeah.
0: Maybe Turnpike South right now is kind of busy.
1: Yes.
0: Get it over with.
1: That's what it is.
0: So how's my TV star doing, Christine?
1: Thank you, Cubby.
0: I saw a cameo appearance of you. And so there's two things going on here.
1: Yeah.
0: First of all, I saw you on TV.
1: Mm-hmm.
0: And second of all, the story you mentioned here on Light FM a few days ago has really gotten some traction.
1: I am so happy, thrilled, honored that the news networks are picking up on our story in Nutley, New Jersey, where I told you, you know, I feel like we're the little community that could.
0: Uh-huh.
1: There's a warehouse that's going up right next to our residential community.
0: And this is an old bank that got sold.
1: Yeah, the property's been sitting for a couple of years, and it's going to be sold to a warehouse. You know, we're talking 18-wheeler trucks and 4 loading bays.
0: Noise
1: right
0: nonstop.
1: In the middle of houses.
0: Right.
1: I mean, right there, like just changing our life completely if this goes ahead. So we went to a board meeting on
0: Wednesday.
1: Thank you. What day is it again?
0: I'm with you.
1: Because I've gotten no sleep because of this, too.
0: Right.
1: Went to the board meeting so that the, you know, it's like public hearing. First we hear from their side, then we're supposed to be able to speak. We didn't even get to speak because we're still hearing from the client's side and their lawyer.
0: They're taking their time, aren't they?
1: Oh, this is going to go on a while.
0: Right.
1: Until, like, the public's really tired and we have to go home because we can't talk anymore. So I hung in there as long as I could. Didn't get a chance to speak. But then I'm driving home yesterday and I see NBC News out there. And they're covering the story. So I was like, whoa. So I went around the block and just kind of walked over. And I didn't want to ruin the shot. You know, they were filming. So I just stood off to the side. And I was like, oh, I recognize these people from the meeting. So now we're getting to be buds.
0: Okay.
1: Because we are, you know, we have a common cause. And I watched them do the interviews I offered in case they wanted to talk to me. They already had a lot of footage. But yeah, I'm in the B-roll.
0: Right.
1: And
0: you're in the meeting. I see you in the meeting.
1: And then I didn't realize I was on camera the whole time in the meeting. And do I look cranky?
0: But no, you look serious.
1: I was.
0: No, you look like you really care.
1: I do. And the things that were being said were making me angry and concerned. So that's what you see on my face. If you have to know me to see me because it goes pretty fast. But thank you, NBC News, for covering this. NJ.com also showed up and I was talking with them as well. They're covering the story. So I know News 12 has covered the story. Light FM is covering the story.
0: We're covering the story. No warehouse in Nutley. Do you think you can do it? I know you have a long way to go.
1: No, Cubby. That's the thing.
0: Does it feel like an uphill battle?
1: Yeah, it does. I've always wondered about these public hearings. Do they work? Do they make a difference? Does the board really listen to what residents want and need? Is that the right fit for that area? It's clearly not.
0: Well, you're
1: it's
0: getting
1: not.
0: Involved, and that's what it takes. So
1: I'm
0: wishing you good luck, man.
1: Oh.
0: And I guess maybe you think we'll know an answer this year? Or
1: honestly,
0: no one really knows, right?
1: We didn't even know about this, so this was the first meeting I've been to, and it's been through some planning stages, so it could be close to being done. I hope we can stop it. There's another meeting coming up. I'll be without sleep again in a couple of weeks. I'll let you know.
0: All right. Well, you know what? You're always great on the radio, but when you have no sleep, it's even better.
1: Okay. Thanks.
0: Coming up, we got two pretty cool things.
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25: Where?
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28: Four.

0: actually have.
1: You have?
0: Not all of them, but I have a fair amount.
1: They're making a very surprising comeback. 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But vinyl is expensive. So suddenly we're seeing a jump in CD sales. So anybody who was kind of making fun of you for maybe still having them, we get the last laugh. Experts say CDs are benefiting from lower prices, affordable

0: CD.
1: Oh, okay.
0: Okay.
1: All right. I thought you were going to say vinyl, but yeah, do CD.
0: Okay. Yeah, do a CD. Mm-hmm.

0: Steady Swims, Light FM, Cubby, Christine, Kristen, we're here. Happy Friday, Getaway Friday. So, every winter, the country looks to Punxsutawney Phil for a glimpse of hope, Christine. Mm-hmm. Will winter rage on for six more weeks, or will spring deliver us from misery a little early?
1: Right.
0: So,
1: Phil is the predictor of that.
0: That's in February.
1: Yes.
0: But now we have a new predictor. We have a lobster.
1: Yeah.
0: What's going on? Like, what does this lobster do?
1: Don't question Passy Pete. He is going to predict whether we have six more weeks of summer or an early winter. So Passy Pete lives in Belfast, Maine, and he gets pulled from the bay, brought ashore, and chooses between two squirrels. One predicts six more weeks of summer, another picks an early winter. And apparently, this clairvoyant crustacean has been doing this for quite some time. He communicates his prophecy to a select group of local residents. They will then turn and tell us what he had to say. So that is happening this weekend.
0: Okay.
1: We're waiting for his prediction.
0: Okay. And I wonder if he'll be on TV like Phil is. You know, will there be a whole chant going on?
1: Doesn't seem
0: lots of
1: like
0: people?
1: That's happening. Maybe more of a local thing. But, you know, we're spreading the word. We'd like to make him world famous.
0: Passy Pete. The lobster.
1: Yeah.
0: That will be eaten probably on
1: Which
0: Tuesday.
1: Way does his claw go? Or does he crawl towards it? I don't know exactly what he does.
0: And do you want six more weeks of summer or do you want an early fall?
1: I'm ready for fall.
0: Me too.
1: Yeah.
0: Yeah, I'm ready for fall too. All right, your weather today, though, it's hot, sunshine, high 80.
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20: Let's go, girls.

0: Well, if you're a Rutgers football fan, don't dream it's over. It's a long season, but oh, embarrassing moment last night. Rutgers Scarlet Knights football. Mm-hmm. They had their first college game of the year, and they were 29-point favorites over University of Massachusetts. 29-point favorites. Mm. It was supposed to be a walk in the park, Christine.
1: Yeah.
0: They got beat 37-21 by a team that didn't win a game last year.
1: Ooh.
0: UMass beat Rutgers last night, 37-21. Again, Rutgers was favored to win by 29 points. They got beat 37-21. So.
1: They're just getting started?
0: Like I said, long way to go.
1: Yeah, yeah.
0: Oh, boy. Anyway, happy Friday. It's a big getaway day. Mm-hmm. I got my road trip to Virginia Beach with the family. We'll be in the thick of it. Think about me around 11:30 noon.
1: Wish you all the best.
0: Hopefully we're moving on the turnpike.
1: I hope so, yeah.
0: I don't know for sure, but it's usually like a six-hour drive. Mm. So I'm hoping it's 6 hours and not
1: right.
0: 8 hours. But,
1: right.
0: You told me you're staying local this weekend?
1: We are, yes, because you guys are leaving. Everybody's going to be gone. We'll enjoy the city. Thank you.
0: It is nice, by the way.
1: It is.
0: On like Memorial Day weekend,
1: yes,
0: Labor
1: when it's
0: Day
1: quiet,
0: weekend.
1: When it's quiet. July 4th. Yeah, Eric and I are coming in. We are going to see Titanic for the third time.
0: Again.
1: I love this show so much, and he loves it too. It makes us so happy. That joy lasts for days.
0: Well, it's ending soon too.
1: It's closing September 20th. I'm telling everyone, like, please see this show. It is the funniest thing I've ever seen.
0: I'm very convinced, and I really want to see it now.
1: Yeah.
0: And time is running out.
1: Yeah.
0: I can't do it this weekend, obviously.
1: I know.
0: And then maybe, no, I can't do it next weekend because we have something going on in Pennsylvania. So I could possibly do it on the, you said 20th?
1: It's closing on the 20th. I think there's specials coming up, too, like a two-for-one Broadway week special coming mm-hmm. up. Listen, you need to laugh. We need some fun.
0: And
1: this
0: you've been
1: show
0: telling
1: is it.
0: Me,
1: yeah.
0: Like my all-time favorite movie, I really like slapstick humor. So Airplane, 1980 Airplane.
1: Yes.
0: My favorite movie of all time.
1: Yes.
0: That shaped my sense of humor.
1: Uh-huh.
0: That just kind of like dry, wacky randomness. And you said it's almost like Airplane.
1: That's how it feels to me. It's slapstick. That kind of humor. Yes, when I'm trying to describe it to you, it's all of that because there's so many pop culture references in it. It's so timely. It's so funny.
0: Right.
1: It's as though Celine Dion were on Titanic and she's telling the story from her point of view, but the movie version of Titanic.
0: All right.
1: Okay, so you know the movie really well. So it's not making light of like what really happened to people.
0: Correct.
1: But it's just the
0: If you know Titanic the movie,
1: yes.
0: You will be rolling apparently.
1: Yes.
0: All right.
1: Yeah.
0: What are you doing
1: it.
0: This weekend? 44363, you know my plans, you know Christine's plans. I believe producer Kristen is staying local as well. We want to hear from you, the Light FM listener. 44363. Can you give us a text and tell us what's happening with you this weekend? All right, Christine, what's happening in the headlines coming up?
1: You know, we're going to check out all the news, and some of us are celebrating the end of summer. Why?
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0: 7 o'clock at Light FM with Cubby and Christine in the morning. Producer Kristen. Oh, thank you, Pop-Up Bagels. They delivered bagels, and they are fueling us at this current moment.
1: They are so good.
0: So
1: thank
0: good.
1: You, Pop-Up Bagels. Thank
0: Pop-up
1: you.
0: Pop-Up Bagels. Remember Pop-Up Video?
1: Yeah.
0: Pop-Up Bagels.
1: Oh, that's okay. Nice jingle.
0: Thank you.
1: It's a good plan for them.
0: And again, Pop-Up Bagels, you're amazing. Christine has all the headlines. Good morning, Christine.
1: Good morning, Cubby. And I know we're talking about the getaway weekends, Labor Day. Right now, we are dealing with high gas prices. AAA is checking in, and they said this is the first Labor Day where we've had gas prices over $4, $4.20. $4.14 is the average. They said a year ago it was $3.20. It looks like there has been some better news. Two survivors have been rescued from the rubble 9 days after that devastating flood roared through a mountain town in Nepal. We lost over 1,200 people in that tragedy when a wall of water went crashing through the mountain town, and they were able to find two survivors yesterday.
0: I saw a headline that says, "Miracle in the Mud."
1: Yeah, that's the way to put it.
0: So hopefully we can have more of these miracles.
1: I hope so, too. Posthumous interview with feminist icon Gloria Steinem is now available to watch on Netflix. They filmed this as part of their Famous Last Words series, which showcases well-known figures being interviewed prior to their passing. Tributes have been pouring in. I know we had lights here in New York City in her honor yesterday. Horizon Organic Dairy is recalling more than 5,300 cases of chocolate milk. The FDA says the company warns it could be spoiled. People were saying like they were puffing up the little containers.
0: Really?
1: Yeah. So if you see that happening, don't drink it. Might
0: Throw
1: be spoiled. In sports, we had the Mets and Yanks off last night, both in action tonight. Mets will face the Giants. Yankees taking on the Padres. U.S. Open, Venus and Serena Williams play their first round doubles match tonight. And yeah, Labor Day is considered the unofficial end of summer, and a lot of people are sad, but there's a huge percentage of people are saying, no, I'm okay with it. And here's some of the reasons. They're saying your clothes won't be sticking to you anymore.
0: Yes.
1: The kids are going back to school.
0: Uh-huh.
1: And maybe there's been some people in bathing suits wearing Speedos that they don't need to see anymore.
0: We're three for three. I agree on all of those.
1: Yes.
0: But you know what? As soon as it gets, I'll enjoy the cooler weather for a minute.
1: Yeah.
0: And then we'll be complaining about the cold.
1: Yes, absolutely.
0: So,
1: but this should be a nice season. Fall should be nice.
0: All right. Well, it's going to be a nice stretch of weather beginning today. So today we do have sunshine. There could be a thunderstorm, but that'll be the exception, not the rule, and high of 85. But then nothing but sun, really, for the next week. So it's going to be a
1: beautiful
0: Labor Day weekend.
1: Yeah.

0: Day, that one from 91, CeCe Peniston. Finally, we're going to be playing a lot of that this weekend, Labor Day weekend, some special music going on here, a best of the 80s and 90s weekend. Cubby and Christine here with producer Kristen. And I want to talk about grilling because I feel like we talk about grilling mainly on Memorial Day weekend, 4th of July weekend, and this weekend.
1: Yes.
0: It's a big grilling weekend.
1: It is. And like reflecting, I was just asking you, you didn't talk about grilling that much this summer. We didn't.
0: You picked up on that?
1: Summer, yeah.
0: Because you're right.
1: Yeah.
0: I didn't grill as much as I normally do.
1: Usually you're a grill master.
0: And I really got into it in the last couple of years. And it's funny you said that because in April, I remember thinking to myself, I'm going to run out of propane. I got to get a backup tank ready to go. Because nothing is worse than when you're grilling and then the flame goes out, you don't have a backup tank.
1: Yeah.
0: And I thought in April, I knew it was already running low. I said, there's no way I'm going to make it through the season. So I'm going to get my backup tank. I never got to the backup tank.
1: Wow.
0: So I really didn't grill that much. But
1: I don't know why. It seems like everybody's saying this. The summer somehow got away from us.
0: Yeah, I don't know what it is,
1: we
0: man.
1: We missed a lot of stuff. But do you want to hear what people are grilling in other states, Cubby?
0: Interesting.
1: And,
0: do I want to hear all of it?
1: Do you want to? Or are you having breakfast? And these are what's popular to grill in other states, like Alaska, moose burgers.
0: I don't know if I've ever had one. I don't think I have.
1: I would feel bad. Colorado has, and I can't really describe them completely, but Rocky Mountain oysters. Do you know what they are?
0: No.
1: They're parts of a bull.
0: Are what?
1: Yeah.
0: Like the
1: Yeah, like that. They're parts of a bull. Okay. Florida, what? And yeah, what are we going back?
0: Like the nads?
1: Excuse me, sir. Florida and Louisiana, they're grilling up gator.
0: Okay.
1: No, just
0: but I'm sure, but real quick, just to cut you off.
1: I know, I lost you at Colorado. I know.
0: Well, no, I'm going back to the moose, actually.
1: Oh, you're going, okay, back to Alaska.
0: When you're grilling, like, you know, moose burgers, yeah. I'm sure when they are presented to you, they look like a hamburger.
1: Like a hamburger.
0: But just the fact that we know it's a moose.
1: Yeah, but like, what, in Alaska, what if a moose is walking by? Aren't you going to feel bad? Like, oh, sorry.
0: But what about the cows? And hamburgers.
1: I don't want to think about it.
0: We're kind of used to that, right? Is that why we think differently?
1: I would feel awful, yes. Maine and Massachusetts, they're grilling up lobster, and we just talked about that lobster who's going to predict whether it's going to be, you know,
0: right.
1: a longer summer or winter. Please don't grill up.
0: Yeah, passing. Maine has a lobster, if you didn't hear, that predicts if it's going to be a longer summer or a quicker fall.
1: Yeah.
0: It's almost their version of Punxsutawney Phil.
1: Yes.
0: Uh-huh.
1: Passy.
0: Passy that lobster.
1: Right? Yeah, Passy. Don't grill him. Maryland, they grill up crab, Montana elk, Rhode Island clams, South Dakota pheasant, Wyoming bison.
0: It's funny, like, these are states right kind of close by, and it sounds like they're, like, countries away.
1: I know, it does. It does. I guess that because that's what is available to them. Like, they have more of that. I don't know, a burger, a chicken, a hot dog looks good to me.
0: Just keep it simple, right?
1: Yeah, please.
0: If you ever had a moose burger or bull nuts, can you give us a text at 44363? What is it, the thing?
1: Rocky Mountain oysters.
0: Rocky Mountain oysters, which are essentially bull.
1: Yes.
0: Nuts.
1: Mm-hmm.
0: Yep. All right, hit us up at 44363 Light FM.
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0: through today. It's Light FM with Cubby and Christine, producer Kristen, and your chance to win right now. 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
1: Fun, okay.
0: We're going to play a clip of a song. You identify it, title and artist. Now, with this one today, I want to give a couple of hints.
1: Okay.
0: Number one, it's from the 90s, mm-hmm. and it's a remake of an 80s song. But both songs were huge. One was, the original was huge in 81, and this one was huge.

0: 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Thank you for having us on. Cubby, Christine, and Kristen. So a little while ago, we gave you a clip of a 90s song. You identify it, and you win title and artist. Here we go if you missed it.
1: A general, a doctor, maybe an MC.
0: Hi, Light FM. You know that song?
2: Just the Two of Us.
0: Just the Two of Us by who?
2: Will Smith.
0: Will Smith is
3: Will
0: correct.
3: Will Smith, you've got it. Congratulations.
0: Originally done in 1981 by Bill Withers and Grover Washington, and then redone in 1997/98 by Will Smith. Christine, what do we have for our winner here?
3: You've got a pair of tickets to see Sarah Bareilles Friday, September 18th at Radio City Music Hall.
2: Thank you. I'm so excited.
0: What's your name and where are you from?
2: My name is Jennifer. I'm from Middletown.
0: All right, hold on 1 second. We'll get your info. So, Christine, we haven't heard this song in a while.
3: I mean, I know.
0: We used to play it.
3: Yes.
0: And I want you to listen to it because you probably haven't heard it in a while. There's a lot of 90s references.
3: Oh, fun. Okay.
0: You'll hear CD-ROM mentioned, PCs mentioned, and Will Smith, he redid this song with a focus on fatherhood after he had his first child.
3: Uh-huh.
0: Here we go. Just the Two of Us from 1998 on Light FM.
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0: Getaway Friday, 106.7 Light FM, Cubby, Christine, and Kristen. And because moms are rarely, rarely lazy, today is a day where moms are encouraged to take as much time away as you can. A much-needed break. Be lazy today. It's National Lazy Moms Day.
1: Oh,
0: so if you're a mom and you're never, ever lazy, today, do it.
1: Producer Kristen, are you hearing this? Yep. She's like, yeah, good luck with that. But yes.
0: She's like, never happened. Will never happen. My wife slash mom, she has a tough job today because I'll be driving and she'll be in the passenger seat as we go 6 hours to Virginia Beach, Virginia to see family.
1: Road trip.
0: And the kids are in the back and our kids are pretty good. Naomi Miles, you're going to be good today, right? But if not. Mom has some surprises that will
1: that's good.
0: Keep them occupied.
1: Oh, I love that.
0: If they start losing their patience.
1: Yeah.
0: Mom is really, really good at like packing the car with just, hey, you guys, if you're quiet the next 10 minutes, you'll get this.
1: Look at this. Oh, she's good. Coco's
0: but
1: good.
0: That's a tough job when you're when you're the passenger with two people in the back that are kids because you know you're the one that can only do anything because you're driving. So anyway.
1: I'd rather be driving actually in that situation. You've got the good seat.
0: That's why I like driving.
1: Yes.
0: Where are people going this Labor Day weekend?
1: I'm glad you asked, Cubby, because we happen to have a little list here of the most popular spots in the U.S. for Labor Day weekend. Beautiful Seattle, Washington is number one.
0: That's a hell of a road trip.
1: It is. Most people are flying.
0: Right. These aren't necessarily just road trips.
1: Exactly.
0: They're kind of all-encompassing, right?
1: This is the most popular cities for Labor Day weekend. It's Seattle, Orlando, always, Boston. Is up there. Take that little side trip to Salem. It's fun. Denver, Colorado.
0: Okay. Random, but I like it.
1: Yeah. New York, New York, baby.
0: I mean,
1: we're in the heart of it.
0: This is the Mecca, right?
1: That's number five. At number six is Chicago. It's followed by Anaheim because we love Disney. Las Vegas, Anchorage, Alaska. That would be cool.
0: All right.
1: And Atlanta, Georgia.
0: Man, I can't believe it's here. You know?
1: I know.
0: End of summer.
1: This is like the last getaway. Back to business.
0: Do you remember, I brought this up last year, do you remember like this weekend would be the Jerry Lewis Labor Day telethon?
1: I certainly do.
0: And to me, as a kid, when I saw that, I was like, this is it. School's coming, man.
1: The anxiety
0: school's
1: would kick
0: coming.
1: In for me. Yeah.
0: And I was always blown away. I would go to bed. I would see Jerry Lewis in his bow tie and hosting the MDA telethon. And I'd wake up the next morning and then he was all like out of sorts
1: and sweaty yeah,
0: and his tie was long gone,
1: right
0: and I remember going to mom and dad going, you mean to tell me he was up all night? They're like, yeah, he was up all night. I could not wrap my head around a guy being on TV all night long,
1: right?
0: But those
1: it
0: are the
1: was
0: days.
1: Great yeah. Yeah,
0: all right, you have the headlines coming up, right, Christine?
1: Yeah, let's check out the news. And what is the percentage here? 73% of us planning on doing this Labor Day weekend.
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1: 7:58, Getaway Friday. Getting ready for the Labor Day weekend. Cubby and Christine and all the headlines with you, Christine. Good morning.
2: Good morning, Cubby. You said it. You need to gas up if you're hitting the road. And yeah, it's expensive. $4.14 on average per gallon. So AAA says this is the first time we've seen over $4 per gallon prices on a Labor Day. We had it last year. It was $3.20 a gallon at this time.
1: $1 more than a year ago.
2: That's a big difference. Yeah. There's very good news. Two survivors have been found in the rubble 9 days after that massive flood roared through a mountain town in Nepal. And these rescue teams found two survivors, of course, covered in mud. They were trapped in a tunnel, but they've got them. So happy to hear that. Burlington Coat Factory, which was founded in Burlington, New Jersey, is leaving. Not the store, but they're leaving their headquarters and they're going to Pennsylvania. So they were founded back in 1972 in Burlington and promised to always stay in the Garden State. But again, that promise goes back a long time ago, and I guess things have changed. We've also had ExxonMobil and Samsung leave New Jersey, kind of take their business with them. They went to Texas.
1: If I had to give you my wife's four favorite stores,
2: yes,
1: off the top of my head, TJ Maxx, Ross, Marshalls, Burlington.
2: Well, they're safe and sound. The stores are safe.
1: They're just, their headquarters are going
2: their
1: to PA.
2: Their headquarters are moving, right. Yes. September also is World Alzheimer's Month, which includes a campaign to raise awareness on Alzheimer's disease. Doctors are saying that mild forgetfulness can happen in aging, but some signs that it might be more serious if you're forgetting a familiar person's name, if you're getting lost in a familiar place, that could be concerning. So that's when you check with doctors. In sports, baseball, the Mets and the Yanks had the night off. They're playing tonight. Mets will take on the Giants. Yankees face the Padres. U.S. Open, Venus and Serena Williams. Their first round doubles match is this evening. And what is a large majority of Americans planning on doing this weekend, even if you are traveling? You're also shopping. Oh, yeah, me included.
1: I'm pointing at you.
2: Yes, that would be me. We have 73% of Americans saying, yeah, we're going to check out some deals over this three-day holiday weekend, spending an average of $341.
1: All right. So you're going to hit up some stores, seriously?
2: Or I hope to, yes.
1: Amazon it?
2: No, I like to go. I still like to go to the physical stores. I'm not saying I won't be on Amazon because I'll be there.
1: You'll be everywhere.
2: Yeah.
1: All right. Thank you, Christine. And the weather should be lovely this weekend. I'm hearing sunshine for mainly all the weekend.
2: Nice.
1: Today, Saturday, Sunday, into Monday. Actually, all of next week. So just enjoy it. High today, 85. Light FM.

0: Donna Summer, as we wrap up summer, Labor Day weekend, 106.7 Light FM, Cubby Christine, producer Kristen. And what were this summer's biggest flops at the box office? I'll tell you about that in just a second. But what are people going to be watching this weekend if they go to the movie theaters?
1: The runaway hits of the summer, Cubby. Still, like, at the box office this weekend, we still expect Spider-Man Brand New Day to be number one for its sixth straight week. Wow. Right? And The Odyssey is still going strong, and they're going to keep it in IMAX a little bit longer through September 30th, and that's expected to come in second, and a new movie this week, By Any Means, will be opening as well.
0: So what's the opposite of The Odyssey and Spider-Man? Mm-hmm. If those are the two big ones of the summer,
1: yeah.
0: What were the big summer flops? I'm going to throw some at you, Christine. Let me know if you remember any of these.
1: Okay.
0: Do you remember the hype on live-action Moana?
1: I do, yes.
0: There were some commercials about
1: it. There was
0: it.
1: A lot, yeah.
0: The movie was made for $250 million. Globally, it made $315 million. So technically, it won. It beat the budget.
1: Yeah.
0: But they thought it would be a lot more. It's gone down in the books as a flop.
1: Oh, wow.
0: The Breadwinner. I don't know if you remember seeing the commercials for this movie.
1: No.
0: I think Mandy Moore was in it.
1: Okay.
0: It was made for $25 million. It made $20 million.
1: Oh.
0: Supergirl was made for $170 million.
1: Yeah.
0: It made $126 million.
1: Wow.
0: Some of these I remember hearing the commercials for, and then I totally forgot about it. Like Mortal Kombat 2. Wasn't Kara like dying to see that, our friend Kara? Remember when Mortal Kombat, she wanted to go see it? I could have sworn she was one of our friends that had to go see it. Well, I know some people are into it.
1: Yeah.
0: But it was made for $80 million, and it grossed $129 million, so you think, okay.
1: Yeah, that's a profit.
0: That's a profit, but it's in the books as a flop because they expected over $200 million. And The Death of Robin Hood, that was made for $20 million, and it made $9 million. Oh, last one, Animal Farm. I don't remember Animal Farm, but that was made for $35 million, and globally it made $6.5 million.
1: Wow. And see, you're saying what the budget is to make the film. Then there's all the promotion and everything they put into it.
0: Maybe that's why they call some of these a flop, even though they made a profit.
1: Right.
0: Yeah. But anyway, text us if you saw any of these, 44363. And we have a giveaway, don't we, now?
1: Yes, we do. We have a pair of tickets to see Disney World's Collide Concert Tour featuring stars from the Descendants, Zombies, and Camp Rock films. 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

0: 3 hours commercial free to kick off that Friday, 106.7 Light FM. Thank you for having us on. It's Cubby and Christine. In a couple of weeks, there's a big party in Vegas. We want you to be there.
1: That's true. And you've got a chance at $1,000, too, and the trip to the iHeartRadio Music Festival in Las Vegas. It's coming up very soon.
0: Just after 9 o'clock, we have that keyword for you.

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0: That song, of course, from a huge movie in the 80s, Rocky III, 106.7 Light FM, Cubby and Christine. And the two big movies this summer are still playing.
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0: 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It's Cubby, Christine, and Kristen. We are out of here until Tuesday. Have a great Labor Day weekend, Christine.
1: Yes, you too, Cubby. 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

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Good morning. I'm Helen Little. Welcome to a brand new day. There's never been a day like today. Never going to be another one just like it. It's unique and we can make whatever we want of today. 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

0: 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Good morning. I'm Helen Little. So glad to be a part of your day today.
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It's going to be incredible. 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

0: 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Good afternoon, I'm Helen Little. I hope you're having a great day. Looking forward to this long weekend. I know I am.
1: Yo, man.
2: Yo.
1: Open up, man.
2: What do you want, man?
1: My girl just caught me.
2: You made her catch you?
1: I don't know how I let this happen.
2: With who?
1: The girl next door, you know? I don't know what to do.
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Good afternoon. I'm Helen Little. Did you know coming up this Sunday is National Read a Book Day? A day made especially for me? Well, not really, but I kind of feel like it is. What book are you reading?

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I'm Helen Little, and don't forget, all weekend long, we've got your best of the 80s and 90s, and of course, today's biggest hits as well. 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

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And this is just a little sample of what it's going to sound like. 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

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And maybe this is one that does it for you. 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

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Some sun, 84 degrees. What more do you need to enjoy? 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

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Never get the words wrong to a song again. Like this one from Bebe Rexha, I'm Good.

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And I still think that that decade had the best soundtrack songs. And this is definitely one of them from the movie The Karate Kid Part 2. Peter Cetera and Glory of Love.

Newlywed Travis Kelce in a fall fashion video that also features their new dog. 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
1: It's just about 8 o'clock on this Friday night. I'm Delilah welcoming you to Art Friday Night Girls Night. 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I'm going to start off our show tonight with a call from a listener in New Jersey. Hi there, you've called The Light at Night. Who's this?
2: This is Debbie Zangari, and I'd like to make a request for my boyfriend, Tom, because it's his birthday next week.
1: And what song can I play for Tom to wish him a happy, happy birthday?
2: True Blue by Madonna.
1: And is he true blue to you?
2: Yes, he is. And we've been going together 11 years.
1: Oh, my goodness. When's he going to put a ring on it?
2: Oh, he's got to save up some money to get the ring. He will.
1: All right, when he does, call me back so I can play a song for you.
2: I will. I'd like to hear True Blue, though.
1: I will play it for you. You have a great night.
2: Thank you, Delilah.
1: Bye-bye.